0: Estàs escoltant?
1: Lock the door and stop complaining. Gather round and listen well.

into the night with the eyes of one who hates for just being born. Well, for all the shutdown strangers and high-ride angels rumbling through this promised land,

0: saxophone.
1: On the saxophone.
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